And if you believe in your heart that God raised him from the dead, you will be saved. Believe on Jesus. It will save your life.

0: also from National Press Services in Washington, D.C.
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